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So ke we've come to eat but to receive from God. 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I've prayed and continue to pray ukuthi you are the better for isikhathi osenzile ukuthi uzohlanganyela kanye nathi. We bless God, we praise him, we give him the glory. 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But I'm going to give you a number ozoxhumana nayo ngathi. And then believe me, on the other side of the line, imina kanye nomama umfundisi, we rejoiced izolo khona ebesikhuluma naye. 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So again, use the number. And we are here to pray for you. We are here to help you in light of God inkonzo esizokwenza njalo lana ekuseni ezishumayela izinkulunkulu ezisikhulekisana kanye nani. 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So ke again, nansi ke inombolo ke ongayithinda ithi 074-615-8466. 074-615-8466. 074-615-8466. 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I am inviting you ukuthi uhlanganyele nathi, and this Sunday is going to be a special Sunday because see Konza a project gateway see Glory Dimension Cerebral Church, but this is going to be our last Sunday. Ngenxa ukuthi ke siya eMbali eUnit J. Siya eMbali eUnit J endaweni nje engizoqhubeka nokuya announcer
possibly Monday or Tuesday, but it's really, really, really, really exciting. Now, mina ke bakithi ngingumuntu waseJay. Ngingumuntu nje waseJay ka Christian, so I'm excited really ukuthi sizobe

bona. So ke again kodwa ke sizobe sise Project Gateway. This is our last Sunday. So ke we are calling on all our members uzanga kithi si zo kuvalelisa nje le nawo sikhonze sidumise uNkulunkulu sikhuleke sishumayele uNkulunkulu sihlanganyele and then ngibe sisikhulekela nendawo 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Now iGlory Dimension Cerebral Church isebenzisa ke i-school hall Project Gateway Christian School yabona nje ngo-10 up until 12:30. So we would love for you ukuthi nibe kanye nathi khona-ke. 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Now the other thing njengoba ngilana nje emsakazweni ngiya broadcaster lentshumayelo kwi-Facebook page kaMfundo Christian. So you can go there and catch me live in this refreshingly beautiful studio. Some Gundo 107.6 bagit. 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It's wonderful. So ke you can just go there and really join us and then ke as you catch the live broadcast, I am sure that you will be blessed kanye nathi njengathi. Siyibonga kakhulu Nkosi. Now ke in a minute, I am just going to start the broadcast. 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So ke abangasizwa isiZulu. 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So we are just grateful to God that kunento in our city that is able to be a blessing to other people in other places as well. So ke siyambonga kakhulu uNkulunkulu. 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This is Pastor Mfundo W. Christian, Senior Pastor at Glory Dimensions City Bible Church. And this early Friday morning, I'm saying the Word of God is changing your story and it is rewriting the story of your life. We bless God for the privilege to be able to speak the Word of God to you. Now, ngifuna sibuyeleni kule ndaba ukuthi sikhuluma nge-navigation system. And really, I've just stressed its surface. We haven't really gone as far as I thought we would. Kodwa, one thing that I'm learning, bagit, yaban, one thing that I'm learning ukuthi sometimes uNkulunkulu ngesikhathi sithize kuzoba nento ayipressa emoyeni yakho ukuthi uyisho. 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

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So we spoke about that. I will come back to that some other time. 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But

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But I will really come back to that some other time. 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

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We want to get their viewpoints, ukuthi babona kanjani. And more manje impilo sebeyiphila like Los University, sekuyimpilo yakhe, kind of a thing. So we don't take decisions. We trust uNkulunkulu ukuthi njengaloko simkhulisile, yabona, ukuthi ama values athize. So manje akasenzi into kababa, usenza into yakhe. But we've had time, really, to transfer the values, things that are important, yabona, ukuthi simsize nge world view yakhe, ngoba he is a Christian, we are Christians. So there is a way of understanding and looking in life and interpreting life and responding to life. But now, believe me, ngoba kusemdala, we don't take decisions for him. And he's got to come and

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But loko kwenze and we play it our role as teachers besakhula. 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And I tell you, noma esephumela ngaphandle emphakathini nasesikoleni, le nkinga le ibikhona khona iba multiplied. 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And based on that, now, inkinga ukuthi ngaphandle-ke abantu abanjani abazuba nenhliziyo nozwelo njengoba abazali benakho. 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Either you carry instruction, if you don't do it, ususele, they will check you out and take somebody else. Usuhleli ekhaya, usulahlele umsebenzi wakho wena. Or kicked out of a group, or i-advantage ethize usuyiphuciwe yona. So it is very important. Now, I don't know how I got through that. Let's come back to Linda Bagi. 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It's inside information. 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And in most cases, bambeshunjalo, it's because it's not in their mind. They did not think or reason this through. But they just knew it. How? 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They picked it up from umoya wabo. So iphimbo lomoya wakho is conscience, it's intuition, and lastly, ngithi indumiso. 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Ilake futhi again kuzomele sihlukanise from

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That is why izinto zabo kakhulu bezi external, bezi physical, bezi natural. 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They are separated from God. 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And I was not feeling them well. And I'm trying to encourage them and to ubakhuthaza abazali ubaphamba ubafamoya. 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So we are born with as exuberant as their praise was. The man in the me saw Katavid and he wrote Amasam's up. And Ibui Kulume, Ubonen in the me saw Yamanduba Israel. It was so expressive. They were so passionate. Yabon. 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And what? And the body. But not the spirit. 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So uma u dead spiritually kusho ukuthi you are separated from God. 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Obviously, ama-Samaritans, you trace them from the Old Testament. 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And they were a united nation, up until undodana Solomon, who played the fool. And then, guess what? 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So okay, there was a divided kingdom. So okay, don't forget that. 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Things will from into my realm. 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

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And then the Lord Jesus Christ really revealed who he is, even though kuvela kahle ke the end. 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Because i-worship yenzeka in the spirit. That's the kind of worship that God is seeking. So ngamama nje akusabalekile uNkulunkulu the physical form. Oh. The physical form. Physical location. 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So ke uyabona ukuthi i-worship under the new covenant is really spiritual. It's really spiritual. It's functioning from the heart. But that is possible based on what Jesus Christ does when he dies on the cross, dying for our sins. And then the gospel liyashunyayelwa, sinikezwe ithuba lokuthi sireconcile with uNkulunkulu. 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How? 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

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And in most cases, Galatians 5, uSpirit la mayikhuluma ngesithelo sikamoya, umoya uzoba capitalized, implying that is the fruit of the Holy Spirit. 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So you say more kakhulu inkosi bakithi. I'm coming again on Monday. I don't know whether I will still continue with this or ngoba it's a new month. Maybe I'm going to come up with something that is new. Yeah, yes, it's going to be a new month, so I may come up with something new. I don't actually even think ngizoqedela lezindlela ezintathu sesikhona ngazo ukukholwa. Yeah, but maybe we'll come up with something new. Na begungu Pastor Mfundo, W. Christian, Senior Pastor Glory Dimension City Bible Church, etizwe lenkosi lishintshe indaba yakho futhi libhale indaba entsha ngempilo yakho. Now don't forget, this weekend sizobe sikhonza a Project Gateway for the last time. 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It really accommodated us from isikhathi COVID up to this point, but we are moving back to a unit J imbali. So ke siyayibunga kakhulu ke inkosi. Again, we love you, we bless God for you. Amen.

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4: Emphasize that not beneficiary must sleep in SASSA offices. And they must explore all these innovations that we actually have put in place so that we avoid the long queues and also sleeping in SASSA offices. Our modernization of services also focuses on in expanding digital service channels.
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0: 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Uzola Penang Mnela Kulis Gelanga Xen. I'm Shanje Shala Penange. 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
1: Yeah, why ain't Andrea keep Shungu Ganji? Bafigile in Gota is Zuluin. It's a Friday morning. Mlalele Saubona Gupina Gupila Lalele Kona, Kungundov with them. 16 minutes past 6 is Katz Xen. Shalanati Kunalagisandola Breakfast Show. 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
0: All right, so I let the Putsaga Lokusunga Bachelabanga Makunga Pumelga Padre, Western Rufiagini, Pumelga Pogue Motia, Kupumelga Padre, Palconi, Bessia Memeza Gakul Uti. It's a week!
1: And most definitely music, all right, is also Konela Kungundla FM. 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When I so make sure that you stay tuned.
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3: Real reviews by real people. Nico from Kailami is in touch with his emotions. So when we asked about the Nando's Peri Peri half chicken and a single side for only 125, he said,
4: I'm sad. I finished it.
3: Ah, Nico's. Ungawari. Because this chicken season has more episodes. Nando's. Oh, what a place.
5: All right, it is exactly 25 minutes to 7 o'clock. I'm Sazan Okoro, 7 Post FM. 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
6: Good morning to you.
5: Yes, yes.
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1: 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But without wasting his cut sack on him, Lalele, as Pinisinga and Leguinigoma, so the Miss Bella Pango, quarter to seven, so we're sitting in a motivation here too, your pala.
0: All right. 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
5: 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And they must explore all these innovations that we actually have put in place so that you avoid the long queues and also sleeping in SASSA offices.
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1: 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Oh okay. All right, so if you said it, it's 11 minutes after 7, Sabonga Ngwazi.
0: Thank you.
2: All right. Thank you so much. 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And you may be the lucky winner.
1: All right, can you get a double ticket? Eh?
2: Yes,
1: it's one double ticket.
2: Bukamba mask.
1: How?
2: I think I think
1: I think mina ngafonela umuntu yabo. 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
1: 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And I was like,
2: "What is um doctors?" Now I'm not even spending my phone. At our bench, I look over, go, I come back, also I bang your phone. I still look to go and zaga lani lapo wa unobani 0623151986 or call us 0333423970. Nago Facebook sikhona at Mgungundlovu 107.6 FM. Kumbule namhlanje lelihlanu wenungacela ingoma ekwenza ukuthi uzizwe on a Friday mood.
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1: 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Shi mlaleli kumlele panga 27 minute pass. Sizokubuyela nje ne National Day of What What. So kwamanje asikutetelele nazi ingoma.

0: course, that is the Sky Bird by Umuva the Icon. But Hamzana Panagan, no lay me. Yeah, Ulami, Gamina Kuluke, iti Sky Bird. And before that,
1: we gave you Sabo Shebu, eti mina, nawe dali.
0: All right, let's put to Mega Sock Pegela, good together, good Scott. It's Friday, and I'm trying to suggest good thing. I begin in National Day of what, also in Lanam Tange, suggest good to Namla Lupla Lusuga Sigan, I'm Tange, Seltoni Pass, Salubungaza.
1: Namtaja Gum Shaga 28 August, this is in J. Happy National Thoughtful Day.
0: Yeah.
1: Happy National Thoughtful Day. Maybe Thoughtful Day in J. So Sibungaza, Uba Thoughtful. Ukabangilana, Ukabanga, basically, yes. Spin this is a Happy Rainbow Bridge Remembering Day. Happy Rainbow Bridge Remembering Day. And then sipping this, it's a Happy National Red Wine Day.
0: It's yeah, but yes, it's Friday.
1: Yeah, but nah, Happy National Red Wine Day. And then it is also National Power Rangers Day. Wow, buga my Power Rangers.
0: No, I'm gonna go Popeye.
1: I'm a cassette, and I'm not like
0: no.
1: Nanny Nil and Tobag to an unham no book wrestling, no can impart him no water on it, black and white.
0: Goes a winding. Aha, Pala call a manga food if you've done all valicating.
1: Oh, it's so nice. Can Miss Kumela Pambilim Lalele? It is National Bowtie Day today. Happy National Bowtie Day.
0: We're going to go to
1: men in a black suit, men in tax, men in
0: tax. I'm going to
1: go to the house. Yay! Simone, I am going to go to the house.
2: I'm going to go to the house.
1: So it's Kota, man.
0: Mr. Pedro, I'm Kosin.
1: Aibo.

0: Okay, still
1: national. Anyways, happy National Cherry Turnover Day today. It is National Cherry Turnover. A cherry turnover is like, it's basically a cherry pie. You know, you enjoy your pastry, but in my cherries. So happy National Cherry Turnover Day. Happy National Bowtie Day. Happy National Power Rangers Day. Happy National Red Wine Day. Happy National Rainbow Bridge Remembrance Day. And happy National Thoughtful Day.
0: When what testali pwa in is sweet in above is sweet. No matter dry.
1: 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Okay. 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
0: all.
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0: Alright, so let's get to message. 15 minutes after 8, I'm Sazo Nako, 107 Boards FM. So figure out no mafu, unobile, or gangu banning, and basic terms it's a woman.
1: Wow, how cute. 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We do have unqobile. Hi Nqo, how are you? Please just introduce yourself and then usitshela ukuthi we do come from.
2: Okay, sanibonani. 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
0: then oh sorry.
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0: A problem. Yes.
1: 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That was the biggest problem ever. 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
3: 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You are a busy young lady. How do you relax and what kind of music do you listen to? No ma relax. Yes, said it.
4: Hey, am I
5: getting a judge?
4: No, don't listen to my jazz
5: listener. No maning judge na njalo. I'm a jazz listener. I love jazz. I'm a soul lover. I love soul music. Yabona nje maso ubo ucabange indaba ya Sunday. The music odlala on Sundays. That is me.
4: That is you.
5: Yes.
4: Mm-hmm. What do you do mongayena usoma business? Give us ngempela scenario ya Sunday. Usuku wenzani? Ubhizi ngani? Just give us nje kancane. Just a little fun vibes.
5: I do have friends, lovely friends. I do go out with abangani bami mengi free. I spend this card nomndeni wami as well. So ilezo zinto engizenzayo angena umuntu extreme uthola ukuthi manje
4: you're not an extrovert.
5: Yes.
6: Okay. 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
4: uzoba
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5: Awungeke into nje engiyithande ngemncane.
4: You've never imagined yourself going
5: because even esikoleni ngiyangenza the business studies.
6: Wow.
5: Yes.
6: So lento yokudayisa kade wayithanda.
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5: Okay, we do have a business page on Facebook, which is Kezo Taste. Ibhalwe nje Kezo Taste, akuna U, akuna I at the beginning. It's just Kezo Taste. Same nago Instagram, Kezo Taste. And ku TikTok no angakabi active. Angithi ngibe anti social so ngiyabuya kuzazi ngathi ngaba nomuntu nje ozomela.
4: Are you looking for a social media manager?
6: Yeah.
4: So ngicabangisise uma ukuthi ufuna social media manager.
6: Ingakho ukuthi bekushuthela bayashuthe nonke into yabo
4: ngegephu. Hayi mosha ke wena prince.
5: And the number is to lagala kuyona it's 078-993-75-47.
4: Any last words says Valenje, what would
5: and
4: you like to say?
5: And Mr. D. We are all Mr. Yeah, D. Kezo Taste on Mr. D.
4: Do you have any last words to say, especially to abantu besifazane, abasase businessini, abasafufuza, abafisayo ukuthi ngelinye ilanga babe lapha on the top?
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7: 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So when we asked about the Nando's Peri Peri hot chicken and a single side for only 125, he said,
8: I'm sad. I finished it.
7: Ah, because ungawari. Because this chicken season has more episodes. Nando's. Oh, what a place.
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Be sure to catch another installment on Monday, same time. So, hlala nawe ekhaya kuze kushaye 12 to 3. DJ Nice uzobe sekhona emini beyibade 3 to 6. Indlovuke izobe sisithela with a figure ehambisana no Njabulo. Kuzothi-ke at 10 o'clock sithole-ke the full news bulletin. Since it's Friday, we do have same script, different cast, where I play you the very same song, but ke ngama artist ahlukene. So wena, what I want you to do is to tell me which version do you think is best. So okay, y'all, that's what we're going to be doing on the other side of the 10 o'clock news bulletin. Today is the 28th of the 8th month ago, 2026. Happy birthday. If you know of anyone who's celebrating their birthday today, please send me a voice note on my WhatsApp line, which is 062-315-1986, and I'll be sure to pass that message or that voice note on ngimfisele nje okuhle konke live on air on your behalf. So yeah, man, 10 o'clock the full news bulletin. Izona ke ingoma lezi singene ngazo. Sibonga usuku, sibonga ukuvuka, sibonga umusa, sibonga ukuphepha. We started off with the ulukuzana ke ingoma ka DJ Cleo uzigcina nobusi ekhadebe ingoma ethi ke uzuyigcine impilo yami. Then ke Israel, that's another track that I play you. And then I played you Njengendluzela, and I played you Muta Bongs ehambisana no Lokuzana no Ntokozo Mkhize ingoma ethi Glory. Alright, okay, it was Friday, so we thought I guess ibonge the mapiano way. Yeah, but okay, the same way, the message is the same. When I never mind, in message, what's important, in message. That's why I

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All right, siyaqhubeka nohlelo. It's the TGIF edition of Friday. Thank God it's Friday.

The music of Shakina suited at 11 minutes to 10, 107.6 FM, the sound of choice of KZN Capital. Before that, I played you Jane Ngometi Grove thing. I got to hear we started off with R. Kelly Ngometi. Thank God it's Friday. Sia Indabeni Zogbumbana Wehora Leshumi. Sawubona mabusana kuvula umsakazo wakho sekhaya ngokudlo 107.6 FM, the sound of choice of KZN Capital with Zama B all the way till 12 o'clock. It's the TGIF edition of

0: Sure, hello again, Mariah Carey. I Stay in Love with You. 3 minutes to 10 o'clock, 3 minutes before the full news bulletin at the top of the hour. Sawubona mlaleli usekhaya nozama B. Before siye indabeni mhlambe zokubumbana kwehora leshumi, ake sizwe la ukuthi basiphatheleni. 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I played you ingoma kalwa ingoma ethi ke umnakwethu. Then it was Mariah Carey, I Stay in Love with You.
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If I could have just one wish, that's a beautiful music, the sounds of Ray J at 8 minutes after 10. Ray J, brother of Brandy. By the way, I'm Kumbulu Brand, I wanna be down. Yeah, man, that's her brother, Ray J. At some point, he was open to Whitney Houston. I wonder what happened to that. All right, it's a Kumbulu Nohlelo, Kumkungu Love 107.6 FM, the sound of choice of KZN Capital. But ukuthi ke uma ngabe ukuthi usalinde amakhasimende afanele ukuthi akuthole nge-FNB Gold Business, uthola ithuba lokufinyelela ey'nkundlini ey'nkulungwaneni zabantu ongase abe amakhastoma akho nge-marketplace ku-FNB app. Thola lenzuzo nge-FNB Gold Business kusukela ngo-R49 nje kuphela ngenyanga, bese ubhalisa ibhizinisi lakho namuhla. 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

tie together similarities in that Uwala verse. Unfortunately, it's definitely not a fair comparison. You know, but yeah, man, it's the same. It's the same chorus, the Uwala sentence. But that was Sam Deep, Ingometige Shela, before that I played UKP, the original version. I do believe that Uwala part of this one, Shela, is from this song, KP Eti Uwala. Kanti ke masibheka isikhathi, it is 17 minutes after 10, go 107.6 FM, the sound of choice of KZN Capital. 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

0: 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It is half past 10 and it's time for the news headlines.
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It's a beautiful Friday morning. Big ups, man. 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Yeah, man, a beautiful news day. 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
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The pandemic, love is wicked, man.

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It's 9 minutes to 11. 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Be on the lookout for that one. 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Your love is wicked. 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The music continues la ekhaya. Cishe ngathi okay, let me not tell you ukuthi ngicishe ngathini, but yeah I'm just going to play you a track. I'm just going to play you a song ezosithatha ke isibeke kuma headlines. 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

Sound of choice of KZN Capital, Lusasekhaya with Zama B. 13 minutes after 11, all the way till 12 o'clock. 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

0: 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All right, it's 22 minutes to 12 on 107.6 FM, the sound of choice of KZN Capital. It is the TGIF edition of Ekhaya till 12 to 3 uzobe sekhona ke DJ Nice ehleli nawe emini bebade. 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

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Thank God is Friday, happy Friday. 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
2: 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But this is a provincial event.
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5: Ah, Nico's. 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
0: All right, Skombi Selshayli Orale, Sibili, 7 minutes past 2, Mkuldo, Forrest and Point, 6 FM. Hey, Molo, Teacher Nice, and Yaguma Fetu, Wadala, Wenza Usugulo, Lwami, Lwa Nice. 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
9: 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We'll be right back.

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1: 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I'm your boy King Shampoonizer with Nonjabulo the Diva. Hello the Diva.
2: Hey Shampoonizer.
1: How are you the Diva?
2: I'm fabulous as you can see ukuthi nje ngimoje ngigrand ngifresh. 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
1: Hey lalela.
2: Yeah, okuna kwena uFriday noma uLesihlanu.
1: No, it's jumping.
2: Oh, okay.
1: Too big.
2: Oh, to some of us, it's Shooting. Friday. It's Friday.
1: Oh, right.
2: Yes, I.
1: Yeah. So far, your day is good. I can see.
2: Yeah.
1: You're wearing a lovely red dress, man.
2: Mm-hmm.
1: Red for danger.
2: Yes.
1: Single and available.
2: No comment.
1: Day number 240 of the year 2026, 125 days left. This kind of unyaga got 2026. City happy 2027. No, how many days go to say December? I'm big.
2: Yeah, I know what's in jail. Excellent jail. Tapas go 90 something days left.
1: Monday
2: is like December. The band lags all a connect cool. Yeah, boy, I'm a boss. I'm a pillar. It's in a mavulantel.
1: Open there, it's
2: you and jay. Bangan was a gala. It's in a mavulantel. I'm a boss. The band tail.
1: I got a manje. Got a manje. Them because it broke.
2: Me nah. No, yes,
1: broke.
2: I need to burn this candle into you. Okay. I see I burn you.
1: If ungabuza Nonjabulo, how much do you need for unyaka 2026 to get a grand? Imagine you think I'm champe. I won't get kaza kaza. Imagine I'm going to get some. I'm going to buy and I'm going to transfer. Jabulo.
2: Imita. Yes.
1: For unyaka 2026.
2: Yebo. Imagine I think I got put.
1: Hayibo, come on.
2: Yabona nje umuntu wesifazane uyazi ukuthi nje si liability, si indleko. So kuyadinga ukuthi nje imali beningi.
1: Right, you drive njengamanje uNonjabulo, Nonjabulo the Diva with King Shampoonizer. 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Brand new music isemasingena, savula ngengoma kaMahu noLwandle Nkulu. How is this song? How is that song?
2: Oh, I love the song so much and I think nje yenza kahle. And futhi into esiyenza ukuthi ngiyithande kakhulu ubobo.
1: What is wrong with Bobo?
2: Mina ngifuna ukuthi nami empilweni ngibe ne drive ne passion ukuthi ngikholele ku one day yami. 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
1: President wenu.
2: Yes.
1: Wabantu
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0: Yes.
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1: 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So, all right. 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Usanda ukusilalela, please be our friend on Facebook page at umgungundlovu 7.6 FM Community Radio. On TikTok is corner. Yeah, if you want to be on a friend on our WhatsApp, it's 0623151986. 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
6: 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entry northbound after new england road interchange right shoulder is obstructed, expect delays mosebenzisa lo mgaqo loyo. 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Left shoulder is closed, drive carefully if you are using that road. Stationary vehicle kuyimenteke vele yafele emgaqweni noma ibifele emgaqweni ku-entry northbound after i-Ashburton interchange. 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

0: 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after ama news headline okugamanxa kwehora lesine
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2: 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We asked them to share the advice they wish they had received when they were starting out. 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And remember, your voice mattered, your ambition mattered, and your future was worth investing in. Her voice, her power, her impact. Because her advice could become another woman's breakthrough tomorrow. This Women's Month, we shared wisdom, inspired the next generation, and empowered women to break barriers. Her voice, her power, her impact.
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0: is Cock at Durban, 20 minutes to 4 on Tambama, on Njabulo, the Diva, with Uking Shampoonizer. A year in Tambama, Sek Driver, 6770, Sekisa Ekaya, Malumo, Deliver Bashana, Nalis Kati, Sek Bingalela, Yo, Wamas Palo, Yasabenz, some Kakuni, Yashaela, yeah, my Uber driver, I'm a taxi driver,
1: I'm
0: a telepetrol, I'm a nurse,
1: I'm a nurse. Yes.
0: Yeah, oh, no, please. Yeah. Ah, man, yes. Yeah, la la la, we're in the shire. Hey, la la la, we're in the shire. So what man is it? I'm a social.
1: Mm.
0: Yeah, I'm a security, bro.
1: Yeah.
0: I'm a security on this fazan in these days. They are so beautiful.
1: Mm-hmm.
0: Much I'm a security on this fazan. Whoa, yes. What am I fucking for money? I'm a stockings. What do you call those things? Stockings.
1: Oh, social, okay. What about stockings?
0: Give us a guy.
1: Yes.
0: Jump on as a plan.
1: Like I say, she's a corner.
0: I'm a special name.
1: Yeah, oh yes. What's the plan again? I'm going to my stockings.
0: Okay.
1: I'm going to go wash my stockings.
0: It's my impulse. I'm shy. I'm going to go. Right, number one, Jabulum Lele Hamba, Ekaya, Banya Bangan, Baby, and Shift, and I'm Sanjabez on Geno 6, Wapatalin, La Pong Chel, Petan, a crane.
1: Thank you, Shimper.

0: 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So today we're having a conversation jobasazi ukuthi singena kuyona impela sonto abantu bazobe benza imicimbi eyahlukahlukene. 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
0: Yeah.
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1: 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Do you know that feeling, bro? We are the ones who use this option.
0: We are the ones
1: who use this option.
0: Yes.
1: You
0: are the ones who use this option. Ukuthi wena usafuna ukuthi sibaningi so 21 sometimes ukuthi wena kanjani ungasafuna ukuthi
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0: 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So sobe sikhuluma naye just after indaba za kwara past 4 so just make sure ukuthi you tune in.
1: All right siyabuya sikuphathele izimnani kakhulu kumuntu abone 7.6 FM the sound of choice of KZN Capital nanga maphoyisa.
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4: My boy.
3: How are you, sir?
4: How are you doing?
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3: What for?
4: Listen unjabulo.
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4: 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It was right after ngithole the Gents Award, right?
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3: yeah it's true. Yeah.
4: Of which like ekhaya eMgungundlovu FM ngihlezi ngichoma ngaleyo into ngichoma everywhere eMgungundlovu FM is the only radio

0: station in the entire South Africa. 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Whereby women empowerment.
1: Yeah.
0: Practice. Listen to this. Umphathi wethu ubani?
1: Umuntu wesifazane.
0: Nesithando sibiya, right?
1: Yeah.
0: So ngibiza ngegama, right?
1: Yeah.
0: Uprogress manager wethu ubani?
2: Umuntu
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0: yeah. Unews, umuntu ophethe kwanews ubani? 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
0: 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Umuntu wesifazane, right? Umuntu ophethe social media wethu
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2: Yes, we have uKhulonke and we still call the engine is umsakazo.
3: Oh, yeah.
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3: Yeah, so our WhatsApp

0: line is working, guys. 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I told you. On Facebook, at Umkomunda of 107.6 FM Community Radio, I'm your boy, King Shampoo Nizer. Ukulonke is up next on Umkomunda of 107.6 FM. Chela banye, but chela banye, it's 4:15. Mhlaka 28, inyangeni yesi-8, Ukulonke, shampoo nizer, nonjabulo, indlovu, yositshela, or kanjani?
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0: 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Nonjabulo, are you here?
1: Yes, yes, Kunjalo.
0: All right.
1: Yeah.
0: Oh, vele wabanda. Come on, Nonjabulo. You can't do this. It's Friday.
1: Not to go to Yabanda. 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Understand that champagne. You know what you must surround your band to be sleeves. Unalo cooking. They look fun. You go to as in Giza. 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
2: Yeah.
0: All right. So, I'm afraid to, Abantabaning, I'm afraid to, by a fissa, Uti, Baz, Uti, Uloako, Mstampe, U paste like R&B, hip hop, Noma, like Upala, Upala, Upala, Upala, Upala, Upala, Upala, Upala, Upala, Upala, Upala, Upala, Upala, Upala, Upala, Upala, Upala, Upala, Upala, Upala, Upala, Upala, Upala, Upala, Upala, Upala, Upala, Upala, Upala, Upala, Upala, Upala, Upala, Upala, Upala, Upala, Upala, Upala, Upala, Upala, Upala, Upala, Upala, Upala, Upala, Upala, Upala, Upala, Upala, Upala, Upala, Upala, Upala, Upala, Upala, Upala, Upala, Upala, Upala, Upala, Upala, Upala, Upala, Upala, Upala, Upala, Upala, Upala, Upala, Upala, Upala, Upala, Upala, Upala, Upala, Upala, Upala, Upala, Upala, Upala, Upala, Upala, Upala, Upala, Upala, Upala, Upala, Upala, Upala, Upala, Upala, Up

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0: Okay, long alone, I'm going to go to Gizzo Manje, Hamisan and Utimen. About me, when you talk about timeless music, I end up 2014 with Utimen. Oh, Majigo, say Conage, oh, Andy, by the way, it's titled by Nuno. Conage, Andy's just near that Mangam Nambu, or Kamanga, we horror listen.
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2: ne? Yeah,
1: I go to the mahits. So, tell me, I'm an artist, complainer. 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
0: You're
1: 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Yeah, hm. All right. 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
1: 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Alright, ke, so be asbon. 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They launched something called for
2: 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I think it's at Galar, yes.
1: 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So nabe khona Elvova lapha yawo. They're wearing all black. So many artists they were there. Wazi ukuthi bafundireze imali nama artists noma some business back on?
2: Yes, ngazi ukuthi kodwa ngiyabungibonela nje ukuthi imali
1: 3.8 million.
2: Yes, I thought it was 3.2.
1: Wow. No, it's 3.8. Ba bakwazi ukuthi benze imali engo 3.8 million ukuthi ke babhekele amaciko. What you can say about the initiative ka the coffee of doing this to ama artists in South Africa?
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1: yeah.
2: so yes into I think nje into enhle ukuthi le Black Coffee yenzile
1: and Khuzani was there
2: yes
1: professor was there
2: mm-hmm.
1: all right mlaleli mm-hmm. usemoyeni sawubona semoyeni Obalega, right here. So we pinch his arm foot. Professor was there.
2: Yeah.
1: Octons, I'm a little cool. Oh, this was on Nigel 500.
2: Yo. 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
1: we have a caller what's the main someone mkomendo of FM molo I'm good. When
3: I'm also good. Yeah.
1: I'm good.
2: Hello, Jack.
1: Alright, it's one of the listeners asuke engalele lawo make sure ukuthi asuke hle nami ekuseni. Yeah, intatha was.
2: Yeah.
1: Alright, yini enye dance amehla over the weekend yenzakalile ku social media and stuff.

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2: 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Like ophakela listen. 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
2: 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Umbizile.
1: Yeah, sure.
2: And then when we are fika and on top of that, okay, maybe you have an argument. But mase uzothi kanjena. Kisowethu mo. Agone case at end le.
1: Yeah.
2: That is being tripod.
1: Ususa impenga ngaze zayimela.
2: 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Uyalela ke into emnandi yenzakalile.
1: Yeah.
2: After yonke nayo kodwa stressness value.
1: Stressness value.
2: Okay. And kunamavene bevela behamba because you cannot operate in South Africa illegally. Number 2, in South Africa fanele ube no 5 million and in ukuze and iqasha abantu base South Africa.
1: Did you verify that? Did you verify that? That's why.
2: No no no no no no. As a news reader,
1: you have that information.
2: Yes. Bavalile, bathatha imonto, bathatha impahla zabo bayifaka isitolo sivaliwe. 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
2: 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So in 1998 waqalwa ke uNDA with a plan to eradicate poverty ukulwisana nobumpofu or inhlupheko in South Africa. Waqalwa under the act so it was established through iParliament in 1998. So we are in 9 provinces as the NDA. So we are in 9 provinces KZN, kufika eLimpopo until Western Cape. Silapho ke working with communities for poverty eradication. We have projects that we support as the siyabiza ngama CSOs nama cooperatives. So we build capacity, we grant fund and we work or sisebenza nama lungu amaningi even nakwi private sector naku government. We are under the Department of Social Development. Sisebenza kanjalo ke as the NDA.
1: So as a person that comes from iNational niyamukela imphakathi lansuke nihambele khona kuma provinces if ungathi nje wenza a little bit of maybe project ukuthi sisele kangakanani as a country to eradicate such ills like poverty as you have explained and other

0: social ills asithintayo njenga nemphakathi ngathi nje mobheka mhlawumbe lisase lide kangakanani bange sasola esizazolahamba ezabantu at large ukusiza ukuthi inhlupheke iphele emphakathini.
1: Uyazinsizi, the shape of poverty has changed over the years. There are new things that are coming up. The dynamics are different. You can see what went on in South Africa at the moment. The unemployment, it has given a big problem, a new challenge that we are facing. We come across bigger challenges. We come across newer ways and dynamics that we have to deal with. As umphakathi wase South Africa, we believe ukuthi it's still a long way to get there, but it needs partnerships, it needs working together, it needs a shift in policy, it needs a shift in how we tackle the now problems that we are faced with as South Africa. So sizohamba sizohanjwa kuya phambili. I think it's going to be a long way to get there. It's not easy.
0: I understand. 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
1: 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Size kuindawo esikuyo namhlanje kwaSayimani as in National Development Agency, which is the agency under Department of Social Development, as I said, and working with SASSA. So we are here as the NDA showcasing sibonakalisa ukuthi senzani umsebenzi osiwenzayo na and those that we have supported, they are coming up to bring ukuthi this is what we have received from the NDA as support. So this is more like giving a testimonial ukuthi we are working and this is where we are moving and these are the results that we are able to show to communities and those that needs to reach us bayakwazi ukuthi basifumane kuindawo efana nalena ke. So they are able to reach us, get to interact with us and understand how we work, and from there we are able to reach them in their communities from such an event.
0: Ngiyakunderstanda futhi ngiyaqonda kahle ukuthi bengithi ngimpela ngizongena la kuma beneficiaries noma kubantu laba abahlomulile ngezinhlelo enizenzayo njengoba uchaza. 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
1: Ezinye iyinkinga, to be honest, they do not need one solution. Zidinga an integrated approach in terms of how they can be solved. Sengihlangana nabantu abaningi nabantu abaningi kule event yanamhlanje looking for NDA. 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I said, you know what, nokwindawo ye right ake sihlangane ke sixoxe sibone ukuthi yini leni anything. We have our community colleagues who are here, who are the provincial colleagues who are here, who are able now to locate ukuthi where do they come from. So kwindawo ukuthi the problems, how are they getting, how do we go about solving problems. We work with private sector, we work with the government, we work with the municipalities, sisebenza nama community wona kanye ama communities. So there's a number of entities and agencies who are in the communities that we work with. So we prefer kakhulu ukuthi let's partner, let's work together, let's see how we solve problems that TNS NDA are unable to resolve now, but we are able to link with other entities to resolve them. And we have sifumene success enkulu kakhulu kwindawo ezinjalo.
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1: Siyabonga, thank you so much.
0: Thank you.
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2: Nothing I look at it. I'm not just going to go to the next one.

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0: Wait.
1: We will assist you to go.
0: Wait.
1: Because
2: that's what
1: one thing
2: speaker, we would like you to assist
0: that's
2: us.
0: What,
2: you.
0: That's exactly you what made you nice. Not to be a candidate of the Women's League. Exactly that. Your conduct has failed you to be a candidate for president. Because you are irrational, you are impatient, you are partisan. Even your own people have dumped you. After they told you you are their candidate, you went home to do umtim.
3: Uwakhele yiphi inkosi?
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0: 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When I was born, cool mela, okay.
1: Kisunduzi Municipality has noted the concerns raised by artists regarding outstanding payments for the events held on 31st December 2025 and on the 1st of January 2026. We sympathize with the affected artists. However, we wish to clarify that the municipality's agreement was with the event organizer, and the responsibility for contracting and paying artists rested with the organizer. We therefore urge the event organizer to take responsibility for their contractual obligations and to engage directly with the affected artist to resolve any outstanding payments. The municipality remains committed to supporting the creative sector while also respecting the contractual obligations of all parties.
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5: 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This development raises serious questions about the narrative that was presented to the public following the release of the public protector's report on the Nkandla security upgrade. For years, the public was told that President Zuma was responsible for repaying money relating to the upgrades. The latest developments indicate that other parties may bear responsibility for significant portions of expenditure. The party will continue to support the work of the SIU and other lawful investigative institutions where appropriate. And we welcome efforts to ensure that accountability is properly established.
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6: Ms. Thokodidiza, the current speaker, now forms part of this generation of speakers who put president first and the constitution second. Not only has she dragged her feet, but she has actively failed to execute her responsibilities in defense of the oversight duties of parliament. This seventh parliament has, under her stewardship, been the most secretive since the dawn of democracy, with the speaker controlling matters in a clandestine manner. She does not consult and she manipulates political parties in her efforts to protect the president. On occasions, despite her attempts to appear sophisticated about it, she has misled the public. And when we raised our concerns, she deployed parliament's communication machinery in response, granting multiple interviews that offered multiple conflicting versions of the same story. When President Cyril Ramaphosa filed papers to take the Section 89 independent

0: despite her attempts to appear sophisticated about it, she has misled the public. And when we raised our concerns, she deployed Parliament's communication machinery in response, granting multiple interviews that offered multiple conflicting versions of the same story. When President Cyril Ramaphosa filed papers to take the Section 89 independent panel report on review, following the Constitutional Court judgment that Parliament must...
1: Constitutional Court, President who holds the impeachment process, now it's going to be the EFF, I'm sometimes holy, buga somlom, genga buga singati, one ngu Ramaphosa ma paper, beso wati bonel, kota, wangas vigel di shamtet, kshum holy, we EFF. 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
2: Yeah, and got to get a politics to have one is a game of numbers. 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
0: who is son to nominate Pagat names?
1: Oh, yeah, boy.
0: On behalf of Umsagas,
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0: 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I can tam.
1: Yeah, boy.
0: Is a go for the poke Agan Sagas Abana. Oh, my sweet.
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1: 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Amen. 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Amen.
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1: 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Amen.
0: 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Amen. Amen.
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1: 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Amen.
0: 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Amen. 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
0: Yeah. Yeah. So get us indeed said and you said have them slack it. Ubomi abumanga hey indeed ubomanga ukuthi wena ubomanga kumile. Come back man, we need you. Abumi ubomi.
2: Hey bo.
1: Ukhuluma ngabo. 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
0: Where
1: are you, comrade?
0: Do traumatizing right now, like
2: I got it.
1: When in the bus, you're talking about Oban. Oban, tomorrow to kuni yangabo. Snap.
0: Yeah, snap. When Oban.
1: Oban.
2: Five time ya zul. Izwanga minga zul.
0: Yeah, when the stream was stream.
1: Gifunu kushona wakugut kena na. Uma snapa ebungabenga stream.
0: Why call? Post your pin.
1: This is Vietnamese.
3: Hair.
0: Mase nenyafini kasi into zabo.

0: hair with her.
1: Bogan, Bogan, Bogan. Snaps, how you doing? How was your week? How your weekend? How was your week?
2: Oh, man. I had a short week.
1: Yeah?
2: I had a very short week.
1: Wanna say?
2: You didn't like it. I'm going to send the WhatsApp to 6
0: Nini?
2: Gomsebe. Overtime, I'm cooking gun.
1: In concert.
2: 6
0: I just want to know what was said.
1: Okay, the question was, do we
0: know you know it's
1: Sabai.
2: I'm just asking now. Robert Subugo, Umandela, Kat Matlala,
1: Nalesa,
2: No. Ketmatala
0: umelapho
2: ubhester
1: Oscar Pistorius
2: sine qayelitha lifani ncamashi mina wami ukukhuluma la emsakazweni.
1: No, it's fine. We're going to keep
2: unenkinga za Sabrina ubani ubani lo Cinderella.
3: I need to do a public apology, but so I'm going to come back with cats. I'm going to
0: whip. Serious?
3: Yeah, like.
1: Yeah.
2: And I'm a figgy. And I'm a cashy. I'm a figgy. I'm cold. My life. Ah, hey.
1: I'm going to go man. I'm going to go to police. I'm going to man. I'm going to go to police.
3: No, so go.
0: It's one of the cash.
3: So go glungis. Hey, puzu in him club. Cause go ash. Hello, Lily.
1: It's a
3: mid house la.
1: What to my snippers? See, I'm going to stick so pin as a
0: cut. But
2: God, how strong with Mopi. 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
0: No doubt.
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1: 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Khethe si off ngoba ka 10 ndibizo konde yakho.
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2: right god usavavile
1: we speak via music though eh
2: ulthola ngithi uba lokuthi uye ku lokhu njana wakho umphathi wakho uthe mphathi khona umuntu obesingazwana
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3: of me? All right, speaking of that, on that masibuye vakale ngoma so sizokwazi ukuqhubeka nohlelo lesibiza nge Mail House looking at my snappers. 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
1: lahlani.
0: Yeah, but man, as the song is saying. But nevertheless, of air we spoke about something that esibanga somthetho ne. 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
2: Kuye.
0: Into esibangile of air was who's the best DJ ngokwakho.
2: Okay.
0: It's either currently or but ngokwakho.
2: Ngokwakho.
0: Starting with your snaps. Who's the best DJ?
3: Kens, man.
0: Kens. Angifuna ukuthi uchaze ne.
3: Yeah, okay.
0: Kens. Ndu, who's the best DJ?
1: So Sandra lokho singimithuza masterpiece but now you can say it's the same person.
0: Kens. Kens. Mm. Nice.
2: It was Rough Gum.
0: Rough Cheesy.
1: Hey, wena pusha. Nakhona lo Rough Gum waziga.
2: Oba, ngiyamazwa Rough Gum mina. 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
0: Please. And then mina ngase ngikheza uShimza. Shimi shimi shimi.
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1: No, former mayor waseMgungundlovu. Babtsimba nje.
0: We out of cover.
2: Why u DJ?
0: We're at the call.
2: Okay, I'm so sorry.
0: For real. yeah. He played. And nice comp set.
2: Ngabe?
0: Yeah.
1: Well, if somebody that direction Julius Malema at some point.
2: Exactly.
0: Oh, yeah, with the effect.
2: Nofikile then. Uma Mbawizi. Aha.
1: What's in what's ufikile malakuthina?
3: Actually crush your mama bitch.
1: Live on TV. You're not the fun part. une angasaba umongameli if izinto zimvuma depending isiqhubule phambili noma
2: emphakathini.
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0: Do know ukuthi iqembe libusa lelenze balande umfundisi ubala umfundisi.
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0: Lo se Thekwini nazi uDube yeso
1: uDube.
2: Osobantu. Yes, he's originally from Esopa.
0: So now uDube tsebe la vote.
1: Osobantu defect
2: mayoral candidates, yeah.
0: Abi mayor.
2: Yes, uyena o win.
1: By the way, talking asihlanganisa kusumsakazo okwakhe kuphela manje.
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1: Awusini too many police in one week.
2: No, but mina what I can say is with the show King A ukuthi yeah fine sikaqhelanisa nako but uyena umuntu o winile kuma mayoral candidates lokho ngisho umhlobo wethu umakhelana wethu I was rooting for her
0: umakhelana wenu wasembali phela ngiyama
2: yes
0: I Oled
2: no the girl
0: oh okay cool
2: agani Oled
0: ugel
2: Oled ugel yabo.
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0: Okay cool.
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0: 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Who's your best DJ and why?
1: 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Is my best DJ because you know why it's so versatile.
0: The versatility.
1: 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I like him because of his versatility.
0: Thank you very much, my guy. Danko, uyakhalakela fuzara uthi yena ke uthanda maphorisa because of the versatility. But Snipers agree, yes, maybe.
3: Lord, angeke ulord imfethwane simhloniphe. Especially ku music industry in South Africa.
2: Yeah.
3: I think he's done a lot.
2: Yeah, he has. He has. Uthi ayikhona kahle.
3: It's done a lot.
0: I'm trying to understand. Ukhona lo munye ozivakashele ngifuna ukuzwa kuyele ukuthi ke Chief Ugrand.
4: I'm good, my bro.
0: Ubalo sinayimasha.
4: Umudlo kaMchunu.
0: Oh hey, Macungwane.
4: Do you know, bro, what omunye uDJ that we're underlining, bro, and it's
0: wena ubalo omthandayo, muzongitsha abantu aba-underline la. Futhi ukuthi obola kulo lo is the best.
4: Ucula the song, bro. You know why?
0: Why?
4: Because out of all the DJs in the world, bro, like let me say in South Africa particularly.
0: Yeah.
4: Ucula the song, bro, he has created his own genre. And song as South Africans we have followed his music.
0: Yeah, true.
4: You understand?
0: Yeah.
4: And ucula the song, bro, ngendlela a dope ngakhona. But he has overextended it, you understand? So
0: yes, maybe, but yeah, come on.
4: Uculo ngendlela engimthanda nga. Uculo is my favorite producer, my favorite DJ.
0: Yeah.
4: You know why? Because uculo manika, he didn't conform to the norm, right?
0: Okay, cool.
4: He's got his own sound, he's got his own taste. Uculo, for me, he'll always be the king. As much as he was introduced by Uplekofi,
0: yeah.
4: Right?
0: Yeah.
4: Ngendlela isitayela sakhe nangendlela enza ngayo.
0: Sure.
4: He has always stayed authentic.
0: Takisawagama bro, Obram lapha uthena ke yena is favoring uculo the song. But with that being said, let us go straight to the
3: challenge. Umasipala akayifaka
2: ngeyokuza.
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3: Eyokuza.
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0: Mizo yami.
1: Yeah.
3: Oh, that's nice.
4: Sibona bo gagash. Sibona bo blue lights.
1: Ibisho kanjani manje ukuthi undu sezolo sinikeza ingoma ka 10 siza imizwa yakho ukuthi ithini? How you feeling? Yeah, how you feeling?
3: How you feeling?
0: By the way, do you know what petrol and you are this coming?
1: That's
4: how you feeling. That's how you feeling.
0: No man, we saka musalana, so I understand what petrol kupuka. 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Iyafana ngendlela isikhava ngakhona izindaba nezitori. 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
4: abi. Ukhumbula ukuthi ufuna bo gagash.
1: Ale.
4: No,
1: okay,
4: but
1: okay, cool. For a good 5 minutes, let us give it this apology. Since it's too late, just
4: yeah,
1: do it now.
4: Yeah. Wait. There you go.
3: That's a fall.
1: Yeah. Just let me also vale ngoba ngaphansi right now
0: let you bangona manje ngesizulu noma ngesilungu
1: ukubike as long as wena
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0: Putsi, I'm noticing something in the studio, ne?
1: Yes.
0: Something that is very weird. I'm the only one who's wearing a black t-shirt.
2: Welcome
0: to the studio, fuck it, them shop.
2: Surprise!
0: I feel like that's in Koshi.
3: When I lend you a spring, how is
2: it? I was not one.
4: You didn't get
2: no, I think it was about Mshawan.
0: Mshawan.
2: Sagashisa.
0: Mshawan. And the worst part is, I mean, for his kid.
2: Mara.
3: Can I do a quick announcement before we go?
0: Yeah.
3: Honestly, I'm glad because we've done a April Fool Amaning.
0: Talk to me.
3: For the Namchange, I think 2016, on this day, Basila Ray Twain doing the same show for the same time. For the it's cut be fun, it should be fun.
0: Yeah.
3: Namchange. Usuklam look in angry, give me house. Gwang and pale. Namchange is my last day we met house. Come along with Miss Wagazo. Namchange is my last day we met house. The whole entire team is over corner. But Namchange, like honestly, my last day we met house. Gwang and pale. You've heard my voice in Jalong with a slap sugu, Xuelango 2012. This cat was a fanele, and I'm leaving him at house. And you see, Zanjani's Neko Kashi, cause the whole entire team is over corner with a slap sugu. Portion years, unumbuzo utupele, buzumbuzo utupele, cause ngebona mchako awe kugat.
2: I was not ready.
4: Nakulustano.
2: Ano ngamechama
3: kugat. Buzumbuzo utupele, like namchaje, cause I've been like radio for since 2012. I remember the first time since I le show le sasisatse ku Dr. Machabula, owayesase kundaba kangwane. I think with the longest team is like a party made house, cause I get come to have a party made house ngalendlela siphathe ngakhona the longest time. So ukhamba kwami. Leaves the whole entire team in corner, but this is my last day we met house. I've been here in Jalomo Vuli Radio Akubis Kalango half past eight at that time because it will be mad. So, for the first time next week, September, I will not be we met house. Gwangampela, this is the last time we met house. We've done my April Fool in a Pambilini. We were my April Fool. This time, I see on April Fool. So, next week, the whole entire team in corner, but Ngengi's in the corner we met house. Two questions, Posh. Two questions, Mr. Buzz. Two questions, King A. Hello, Guba.
4: I'm man.
2: Okay, still on. Can
3: you say you can't? Umbuza kutsi.
2: Siap.
3: Kanjan.
2: Like, if unga seko, it's siap.
3: Elsewhere.
2: Okay. King A.
3: King Muzak Kutin. Must about saying Ham Gan getting a ham was to push a siab. What's a siab in no band go be Moham by King Yotin Muzak?
0: Bugabaja also
2: 12.
3: So I'm going to pay like honestly, yet in a good house, I'm charging.
0: Oh,
2: Pashas.
3: When they call and ask them, Kalawi call them Kalawen.
0: We call
5: him Yabananji. Someone is a
0: winner.
3: Na Pendulum was so sweet, I'm saying. Can I get you?
5: I'm trying to say,
3: young Oshang.
5: Gishintile.
3: Okay, yeah,
0: no, right, says I'm actually to look at you.
3: I feel like
0: okay, cool. We have
3: 0333423970. No, but I think for I think in 2016, Bisila Masterpass now. I think Bekona, Skumbuzom Lambo, no band, everyone came to see the show. Yenza Kala. So, Namaj, Sizo, Yenza Gilifan, I met us, I sugi, umuntu osukayo nje uyedwa kuphela, but the whole entire show stays. Izinto ziyaqhubeka ngendlela emele iqhubeke ngakhona, but this is my last show mina kwi Madhouse. So we've got an hour kulokwasi inhlo ngila emsakazweni part namabili
0: ngalesi sikhathi adlale ngoba
2: hey save.
0: So ingoma ka 10 yeah ingoma ka 10
1: you want to put your it best foot forward.
0: It was Ketsis.
1: What ngoma ka 10?
3: No, not necessarily it's my best foot. I think best foot wami usuke waba khona u best foot.
1: Hey, but this is your last choice.
3: For you go my ten, no gina, but you go my house. So I'm going to go to the house. Yeah, so but Lena just explains the pill.
0: Okay.
2: What's happening?
0: 0 3 3 4 2 3 9 7 0
5: It's a Ima,
0: now we are having I. Okay, hamba, do me so tell before you show you pale. Okay, bamba, do me before you show you pale. Tell you what you have to do. Okay. All right,
2: before you do it, pale. It shows a chain.
3: So, so that means again, we kept ya again. Some being a layla, certain of us how Lalum Kumudov was taking them out of three and what Sandai. Wundo King in a mustapas and Gina Jalip Sug. Sad Miss Hammer and I, Sad Miss Fianga go Alke, and certain we are bars in London, mustapas no King Ewas and bars. Certain a muxi jealous to Kibele Ubaham Sealing Jenga Manjunga teen. 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So it was a beautiful story. 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
2: Pasamasnep.
3: But yeah, standing on my ticket to Josie, on my Tim Silam Sanagan, who talks in Anga.
0: Yeah, man. Yeah. It's a mysterious environment.
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0: Exactly, 12 minutes after 10 o'clock in Sazon, 107.7, the sound of choice of
1: kids.
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1: one of the greatest parties I've ever been part of.
0: Ngathi sengidecidile ukuthi angizi. 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
0: 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You lie.
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1: color in between the lines.
2: Ngoma ndu ithi shamza umuntu namhlanje siyabonga.
1: Don't take it too far.
0: Alright, so 14 minutes after 10 o'clock.
1: You're saying no winch now.
0: Go back.
1: But that's what I'm telling.
0: Benzin, man.
1: Ah. They were rude to me.
0: Maybe three.
1: Come on, I'm not about three. I'm not about telling.
0: Guys, I feel so bad as for umuntu ofana nozincumalo. Yazi ngiyamngenzela imthanda khona. We're not playing uzincumalo, ne? Purposely.
1: Yeah. Uzi, why do you feel bad for Uzi?
0: Uzi, I keep on my keep here, and I stay the seal. I'm done seven zilega cool, as well. But it catalog like I shouldn't peggy South Africa to a point of Uzi. In Dondola, I am Mushila, I say in Dondin.
1: Ah, man.
0: But
1: do as been honest, as been fair.
0: I am Mushila, I
1: say in Dondin. Yes, as she said, nothing on.
0: In front of the jar, go best to leap at him, Master Sia.
1: Yes, in Dondo, if you go so harm. But few are figuring his cat keep priming up about all in Dond. And more especially for Uzi, Uzi, you feel I'm feeling his cat say piano,
0: but
1: Uzi's cat say comb. Yes, we blend between the two, but yabo.
0: Uzi,
3: no. Ngicela ukudisturb the viewers. I'm very sorry about everything that I'm gonna do.
0: It's the my listeners, like
3: the viewers. The viewers, the listeners, everything.
0: Yeah.
3: Ndo. You are talking about view. Who's in normal? Can I switch everything about and talk about you? Do you get your flowers? When last did you get your flowers?
0: I suppose I was asking flowers, Amias.
3: Yeah, let's talk about you. Let's talk about the flowers. Because at the end of the day, we value the people that we see. The people that are shown to us and whatnot. But the people that are behind, like you, behind the mics. Yo. Thank you. Ngicela sikhulume ngawe nama flowers. Because you deserve your flowers.
0: What's a portion of
3: I'll stop there.
0: What's a portion of my flower?
1: Hey, you have to think about it.
2: And she's listening to him, Dad. So I had to take his cards and give him young. Like, okay, one thing. I know. I'm going to like type of color. However,
0: I know.
2: But I won't lie to you. I think it goes like back 20. It will say again or something like that.
0: But when you was,
2: I knew what you were gonna leave, but I did not think what this was your last show. Like being here last week. So for me it's like yeah. I realized about got to find out. Gumunto find out till le Gumunto found out till. So for me, yo ndo I must say ukuthi na mina nje personally umuntu oqala angazi kwabanye mina I got into the show because I knew Undu Undu saw something in Uposha and whatnot, so hence I'm here. And I must say, like, dude, you've done a lot, not just in radio. Abanye, they know you outside of radio in poetry. One of the best MCs we've got, Mkungundlovu.
0: Unabosh uzokhumisa ngabe uzokhuluma wena ngeke ukhuluma kahle
2: ngimdala ndo ngimdala
0: when I'm gone
2: when I'm gone just carry on
0: bantu bakhetha ukuthi bakhulume uwe
2: 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No, ngesize kuthathe mntama anything away from you. When you shared stage with the greats, you know, like the likes of oh Mamgcina Mhlophe, like it's yeah. So it's a bittersweet moment because I know who's where you're going. It's a step up. However, eh kubhlungu mfana ngifuna ukungasho kubhlungu. But yeah, that's my 2 cents.
0: Yeah.
4: I'm heartbroken, bro. I don't
0: know. No. She made house pay like if.
4: I know. It's fine because this whole thing. Ifana njenge elevations of life. Wonke umuntu male ekuphuli stepisi or move to the next level, you know, with flow. But Ndu, I'm heartbroken. I don't wanna lie. Oh, what I can say to you is I'm here because of you. You understand? And Kikluma Gireto Jinga Manja because of you, manik. Yeah, well, you have given us an opportunity. Yeah, well, and Ndu Uguzwa Uguti, you're leaving this radio station.
0: I'm leaving the show.
4: Later. The show? No. Okay, it's fine. Are you leaving the show? Ndu Gang Shukmez. Because not so long ago I met you, and my brother, you have given me an opportunity. And I'm here because of you. And I'm ngikhuluma njengamanje kwi mic because of you. And I'm heartbroken, manika. 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
0: Asabi sengubini. 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
4: No.
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3: yes I sometimes see colors really
1: we all see colors
3: mongbo it depends on the day like I can sometimes see colors around people depending
1: we see colors nazi
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3: 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I have lapho uphosha une ID lendale.
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3: fa. As much as isangoma. I believe there's actually nothing special about ukubisangoma because the gift you have is adequate enough to assist you nempilo yakho nomndeni wakho and the people you will cross paths with, yabo. 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Lento nayo is healing that is supposed to fulfill you and the people you will connect with nomndeni wakho. Ayi ukuthi u yabo
2: thandgogo gogo
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0: 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Waya kwi podcast and chill. Wafika sixoxela ukuthi you know I tried to commit suicide so many times. Mama found me hanging. Uyayizwa leyo?
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1: yeke
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2: can we put it in
1: him on the side
2: will put it in the
1: no bekuyi take le LV
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1: 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Hey, ndu musu khlabu Shamin. 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
0: Hey boy.

0: Okay, umlaleli wethu la. Just salvage RSA, yeah. Uthi care to comment, lo wesifazane ukhuluma isiZulu esi-right. Nice show, guys. Uthi we must clock it. I click it. We clock it. Hey, what's that say? I'm taking two for buying Guma Snapper Nondo. I think Usago Pa.
1: Thanks for buying Scoop away. I go Pala Gad. Alright, thanks for buying. Guys, Skinago, Shaman, thanks for buying quickly before us put my son.
2: Thanks for buying. Wami goes out to toxic managers who disguise themselves as a band who like to be in control or organizes micromanagement, all that nonsense that comes with.
1: Okay,
0: my take two for buying is I understand what is Women's Month, right? But when best fazan.
1: Say Women's Month.
0: Say yo, nigga. Next week, kabang. But for me, I would say take two for buying for all women who think ukuthi the world evolves around you.
1: Yeah, lipel this is.
0: It does not evolve around you. There's just so much more that's happening. And for me, as a woman myself, I feel like ukuthi guys, I am tired. Ukuthi yonke into onke ama event that you go to abantu besifazane, guys. Get to it, we must think out of the box. As far as go to your event, regardless, you go to na igi pi e lundozan. But so go school minta yota. Nang nak 2026 school mangu tana uma indoti kumeza. Simbohot na na guys, like as women. Currently, what are the current situations that we're struggling with? See, move forward kanjani. So for me, I'm an organizer. I work on my movement. I call them personal. I call them into what it's been like more than a decade, baggies. And as soon as we go to ask Kuzele, we see functions in because see, as we go to call them into what we are not going to work.
1: Mna reading ngendlela ehlukile angazi comment yakhe ibichaza ukuthi impela ubhala ukuthi ayishame siyabonga kakhulu ngokuphala kwakho ke angazi ayishame akhukile kanjani but ke ngiyakuthatha text for buying wami yes nginaba u2
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3: ngaliya video
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3: one thing I love.
1: First one, just finding Zulu. I couldn't Zulu. 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Couldn't learn to play. I was just finding Zulu. Couldn't Zulu.
3: Okay.
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3: 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I would ukuthi leya video. 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

0: boy PK Mncwabe coming live at SBR Music. 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
1: Kiss my clever. Magasatini. I put some of the music. She was a police popo man. It's funny.

107.6 FM, that's your Fruka's moderation. Kamala Mosita was pet. So, AKA, I'm a pet on his man, Ben MIZ. Emma Tanya is Sajian. Emma Kanga Makagum Nagu Black Finger, Konya Kumsarazon. Yeah, Ishum Nanyam Zuzubumbeni already show me 11 minutes after the hour of 11 o'clock. 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

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All right. In the final answer, we will select this one at the Akon. Yeah, we check the post and then the Kumundov 107.6 FM Community Radio. Kumundov 107.6 FM Community Radio. Now, the Sola Corner. Yeah, 66 Bell Officer Corner. And it's me in a law. When a law. 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
2: 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Yo, what's happening? 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
0: Alright, so we saw this was cutting back again. He makes tape. This is a sick big officer corner. Caravan single bulldozing everywhere. 107.6 FM, they see you. Frickets Moration, Kamalam go see. Thank you. I'm going to pack it out. Yeah, yeah, yeah. So I'm going to say my thing in the session. It's all around Jalon. It's all around 11. We are going to enter. Every Friday, baguettes.

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Siseyena le onkonzo bagetsi ke 107.6 FM, that's your frequency moderation man being MIC, the only man you can trust. My name is Petro Sihle, aka Agamakhasman. You can call me whatever you like. We will be together until the hour 2 o'clock. Sele 30 minutes bagetsi ke ngiphume kanje. 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

Yo, what's happening? It's your boy PK Mncwabe coming live at SBR Music. Right about now, uhleli nomakhasimane on Umgungundlovu 107.6 FM. 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